They're all infected, but he'll be alright, 'cause he's a scumbag, don't you know? I said he's a scumbag.

drink, can't draw, can't drown them away. Can't sleep, can't think, can't find an escape from these dark, dark thoughts in my mind.

you do what they told ya. Now you do what they told ya. Now you do what they told ya. Now you do what they told ya.